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The Marlboro Law Firm handles cases in New York and New Jersey and concentrates its practice on multiple plaintiff lawsuits, including class action cases. More information is available at 212-991-8960 or fightwagetheft.com. 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

0: Some people just have the gym. Some people have fishing. 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

The first time I heard my band Dillinger on WSOU was like a giant rite of passage as a musician. It was the only station I listened to in the whole area. It was the station that exposed me to so much music, especially music that influenced my band. I first heard bands like Candiria and Meshuggah on WSOU. So to hear, I remember hearing my band on there, and it felt like we just made it.

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Programming on WSOU is supported by the Marlboro Law Firm, an employment law firm representing workers in wage theft lawsuits concerning unpaid overtime, minimum wage, prevailing wages, stolen tips, off-the-clock work, and other unpaid wage claims. The Marlboro Law Firm handles cases in New York and New Jersey and concentrates its practice on multiple plaintiff lawsuits, including class action cases. More information is available at 212-991-8960 or fightwagetheft.com. 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

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My name is DJ Daniela, and I'm here every Thursday, 10 to 1 p.m. We're giving away a pair of tickets to see Lorna Shore at the Wellmont Theater in Montclair tomorrow. Tomorrow night. I'll be giving away those tickets around 10:35. 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Next up we have E-Town Concrete, Mandibles, here on 89.5.

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Knocked Loose, Hive Mind, featuring Denzel Curry here on 89.5 WSOU. We're giving away a pair of tickets to see Lorna Shore tomorrow, May 22nd, at the Wilmont Theater in Montclair, New Jersey. Around 10:37, I'm going to announce when you can call in. And call in to wear a pair. To win a pair of tickets to that awesome show. I love the Wilmont. It's going to be great. But before that, we have some Balmora up next for you here on 89.5.

Balmora here on 89.5 WSOU. It's time to give away these tickets. I'm giving away a pair of tickets to see Lorna Shore tomorrow, May 22nd at the Wellmont Theater in Montclair. You can call in now to 973-761-9768 or 973-761-WSOU to win those pair of tickets. Your battling music will be raised and erased by the number 12 Looks Like You here on 89.5. 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

Hazard here at 89.5 WSOU. We have another giveaway coming up at 11:30 for a pair of tickets to see Seven Dust at the Starland Ballroom this Saturday, May 23rd. And yeah, I'll be giving those away at 11:30. I'll be picking caller number 7 for Seven Dust. But for right now, next up we have Norma Jean here on

aughts on WSAU ushered in the new wave of American heavy metal, the explosion of metalcore, and the slow end of the nu metal era. This next one came out in 2005.

Firestorm by Earth Crisis here on 89.5 WSOU. We're giving away a pair of tickets at 11:30 to see Seven Dust at Starland Ballroom this Saturday, the 23rd. I'll be giving away those tickets at 11:30. I'll be picking caller number 7, so be sure to tune in, call in if you want those tickets. Up next, we have Fall of Troy, Mouths Like Windsider Missiles, here on 89.5.

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1: That was the Misfits here on 89.5 WSOU. It's time for me to give away some more tickets. We have a couple giveaways today. I'm giving away tickets to see Seven Dust at Starland Ballroom this Saturday, the 23rd. 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You can call in now to win those pair of tickets. And next up, we have Bayway here on 89.5.

Oh yeah, all that stuff. You know, like, that's the thing, is like, I'm sure that anybody that has been in the game for this long will be able to remember those early times when the song comes on the radio and you're looking at each other and it's like, we made it! We made it, dude! 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

0: Some people just have the gym. Some people have fishing. Some people have golf. For me, that's my serenity, is being on the stage screaming my head off. For whatever reason, I don't know why.
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WSOU wants you in the Wrecking Crew. Like us on Facebook, Instagram, and X, and all other socials to get exclusive content and behind the scenes on all our socials. 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I'm giving away a pair of tickets to see Lorna Shore at the Wilmont Theater in Montclair on May 22nd. I'm going to be doing this giveaway at 12:30. If you're interested, you can call and text in around that time. Next up, we have Lamb of God, Devise and Destroy here on 89.5.

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Mafia group still active in New Jersey. The time is 12:27. I'm Pauline Berkowski here for your new 89.5 news update. To hear law enforcement investigators tell it, mafia groups are now younger with more tech-savvy members running their hustles in a more sophisticated way than street gangs. The State Commission of Investigation held a hearing Tuesday on organized crime for the first time in almost 20 years. More than a dozen witnesses testified about street and motorcycle gangs and the mob. Officers say mafia groups

0: are more into fraud and money laundering type schemes these days, while street gangs have been behind more of the organized crime shootings. In other news, the search resumes Thursday for a 20-year-old Hofstra University student from Pennsylvania who went underwater after bodyboarding off a Cape May County beach Monday afternoon. Police say emergency crews will continue looking in the ocean and shorelines, and they are now calling this a recovery effort since they do not expect to find the swimmer alive at this point. One other person was rescued Monday afternoon after they were both swept off their boogie boards almost 200 yards offshore from Ocean County's 10th Street Beach. For your traffic, the George Washington Bridge inbound has 15-minute delays, while it's outbound has heavy delays with road work on the lower level left lanes. Lincoln and Holland tunnels are clear, and Rahway Westfield Avenue southbound between Jefferson Avenue and Route 27 through St. George's Avenue is closed due to a broken water main. It's a rainy day with a high of 62 and a low 54 on the campus of Seton Hall. 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I'm Pauline Berkowski, and thank you for tuning in for your 89.5 news update.
1: Thank you so much, Paulina, for that news update. My name's DJ Daniela, and I'm here every Thursday, 10 a.m. to 1 p.m., and I'm giving away a pair of tickets to see Lorna Shore on May 22nd. For the Wellmont Theater in Montclair. I'll be giving those away in just a couple minutes, around 12:35, so be sure to tune in and listen for that announcement. But next up, we have Napalm Death here on 89.5.

Denial by Seven Dust here on 89.5 WSOU. I'm very excited. I'm seeing them play at Starland Ballroom Saturday. It's going to be great. Hey, I'm giving away a pair of tickets right now for Lorna Shore tomorrow, May 22nd, at the Wellmont Theater in Montclair. We're going to be picking caller number 50.

15. So you can call in now to 973-761-9768 or 973-761-WSOU for your chance to win a pair of tickets to Lauren Nashore. 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Next up, we have Fugazi here on 89.5.

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That's Dance Gavin Dance live at the Stone Pony Summer Stage, Friday, May 29th, doors at 5 p.m. The Stone Pony Summer Stage is located on Ocean Avenue in Asbury Park. More info at Stone Pony Online and socials. And if you get to go to that, I'm very jealous. Just know that. Next up we have From Here We Rise by Torn Open here on 89.5.

aughts on WSAU ushered in the new wave of American heavy metal, the explosion of metalcore, and the slow end of the nu metal era. Here's one from our 20th year as the Loudest Rock, 2006.

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2: New Jersey farms are experiencing significant losses in crops. The time is 12:55. I'm Pauline Berkowski here for your noon 89.5 news update. Garden State gardens and farms are in a state of emergency. Governor Sherrill declared one on Wednesday for farmers who are reporting losses for at least 30% of many crops. Waters are shaping up to be total loss. State agriculture officials say several days of freezing temperatures in late April caused the damage. Sherrill says early estimates suggest at least $300 million in total crop losses. The governor's executive order declares an emergency in all 21 counties and gives the Sherrill administration a guide towards more funding and state support for New Jersey farmers and growers. There is now an official cause of death for the Westchester grandma who fell into an uncovered manhole in Midtown Manhattan. According to an autopsy, the 56-year-old Briarcliff Manor resident died of skull burns with damaged airways caused by breathing in extreme heat, along with blunt force injury to her chest. She parked her car on 52nd Street near 5th Avenue just minutes after Con Edison says a truck dislodged the cover of the manhole she fell into. Reports indicate Con Ed had an open permit to conduct work on the street, but an investigation remains ongoing. For your baseball news, today at 4, the Mets face off against the Washington Nationals in their third game of their current season. The Nationals previously won last game 9-6. Also today at 7, the Yankees face off against the Toronto Blue Jays, also in their third game of the current season. The Yankees previously won last game 5-4. For your traffic, the George Washington Bridge inbound has 15-minute delays, construction in the upper-level right lane across the span, while the outbound has heavy delays and roadwork on the lower-level left lanes. Lincoln and Holland tunnels are clear, and Oxford Route 46 eastbound between Pequest Trout Hatchery and Liberty Street is blocked due to a fallen tree. It's a rainy day with a high of 62 and a low 54 on the campus of Seton. 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I'm Pauline Berkowski, and thank you for tuning in for your 89.5 news update.
3: Thank you so much, Paulina, for that news update. My name is DJ Daniela, and I'm here every Thursday, 10 a.m. to 1 p.m. So I'm leaving you with some Cold Chamber, Poison the Well, and then finally some Comeback Kid here on 89.5.

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Minson Geftick handles cases throughout New Jersey and the five boroughs. 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

Caitlin Murkowski here for your noon 89.5 news update. New Yorkers will have a shot at a low-priced World Cup ticket. Mayor Zoran Mandani says he was able to partner with the New York, New Jersey host committee to get a hold of 1,000 World Cup tickets at $50 apiece. The discounted tickets will be available to New York City residents through a lottery that opens next Monday. The city will provide free bus transportation to MetLife Stadium for those who win the lottery. 8 World Cup matches are being played right outside of the city in New Jersey at MetLife Stadium. Some Long Branch news, there's an 8 p.m. curfew on the beachfront in Long Branch following a massive pop-up party. Police say extra patrols are on the beach in Pier Village, bags being checked and alcoholic drinks being seized to prevent the same events from Tuesday. On Tuesday nights, hundreds of teens and young adults are being shown on social media, hopping on cars, dancing to loud music, with fights breaking out. More than 100 police officers were brought in for crowd control and 6 people were arrested. For your traffic, the George Washington Bridge inbound has 10-minute delays with construction on the upper level right lanes across the span, while the outbound has heavy delays, road work on the lower level left lanes. Lincoln and Holland tunnels are clear, and Rahway Westfield Avenue southbound between Jefferson Avenue and Route 27 through St. George's Avenue is closed due to a broken water main. It's a rainy day with a high 62 and a low 54 on the campus of Seton Hall. 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I'm Pauline Barkowski, and thank you for tuning in for your 89.5 news update.

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From glam to thrash that shaped the decade, this is where legends live. 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
1: City wants to try out camera-assisted parking enforcement. The time is 1:50. I'm Plain Brakowski here for your noon 89.5 news update. Jersey City wants to try out camera-assisted parking enforcement. Mayor James Solomon says a resolution is being put forward at a June 10th City Council meeting to enter into contracts for a pilot program with a launch targeted for this summer. Solomon says it aims to target some of the most persistent and visible forms of parking disorder in the city, including double parking, blocking bike lanes and crosswalks, and vehicles illegally occupying loading zones. Solomon notes the system captures a timestamp photo of the license plate and vehicle, and a ticket is mailed after review by a city parking enforcement official.

0: zones. Solomon notes the system captures a timestamp photo of the license plate and vehicle, and a ticket is mailed after review by a city parking enforcement official. Also in the Big Apple, police are looking for a gunman who fired off shots that sent a bullet flying right past two EMTs sitting in their ambulance in the Bronx. The EMTs were responding to a person who was shot this morning on Webster Avenue in Claremont. Shots rang out again, shattering the windshield of a parked ambulance with the EMTs inside. The violence occurred hours after Mayor Zoran Mandani and the police commissioner announced major police structural changes in the Bronx and more officers to help bring down crime in the bureau. For your basketball news, today at 8, the Knicks face off against the Cleveland Cavaliers in their second game of the East Finals. The Knicks previously won last game 115-104. For your traffic, the George Washington Bridge inbound has 10-minute delays. The construction in the upper level right lanes across the span. The outbound has heavy delays and road work on the lower level left lanes. Lincoln and its outbound has 15-minute delays, and Holland Tunnels have 15-minute delays from Route 1 to 9 and its outbound. And Rahway, Westfield Avenue, southbound between Jefferson Avenue and Route 27 through St. George's Avenue is closed due to a broken water main. It's a rainy day with a high 62 and low 54 on the campus of Senol. 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I'm Pauline Barkowski, and thank you for tuning in for your 89.5 news update.
1: Thank you, Paulina, for the news updates. Keep listening to WSOU because we will be giving away a pair of tickets later today to see Lorna Shore on May 22nd at the Wellmont Theater in Montclair. Our giveaway will happen around 2:40, so stay tuned to call in.

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1: Wednesday night, thunderstorms left power outages and flooding. The time is 12:15. I'm Pauline Barkowski here for your afternoon 89.5.

0: Wednesday night, thunderstorms left power outages and flooding. The time is 12:15. I'm Pauline Barkowski here for your afternoon 89.5 news update. Wednesday night's fast-moving thunderstorms left some messes to clean up across the tri-state. Parts of New Jersey appear to have gotten the worst of the storm. Some 15,000 outages were reported by Central Jersey Power and Light, with over 12,000 residents left in the dark. Some of these outages were scattered in the city, Long Island, and Westchester. A downed tree near Mahwah caused the New Jersey Transit delays in and out of New York City. Flooding closed the Long Island Expressway at the Cross Island in Queens and shut down the F-Line subway between Kew Gardens and Jamaica, Queens. In other news, New Yorkers are weighing in on whether the Rent Guidelines Board should raise or freeze rent prices for rent-stabilized apartments. The first in a series of public hearings is taking place this morning on the matter at Spectre Hall in Lower Manhattan. The Rent Guidelines Board recently took a preliminary vote to have a 0 to 2% increase on one-year leases and a 0 to 4% increase on two-year leases. Mayor Zoran Mandani campaigned on freezing the rent and has appointed most of the 9 board members. For your traffic, the George Washington Bridge inbound has 10-minute delays, construction on the upper-level right lane across a span, while outbound has heavy delays and roadwork on the lower-level left lanes. Lincoln and his outbound has 15-minute delays, and Holland Tunnels have 15-minute delays from Route 1 to 9 and in its outbound. It's a rainy day of high 62 and a low 54 on the campus of Seton. 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I'm Pauline Barkowski, and thank you for tuning in for your 89.5 news update.
1: Thank you, Paulina, for the news update. Programming on WSOU has been made possible thanks to the New York Yankees. The Yankees host the Tampa Bay Rays on Friday, May 22nd at 7:05 p.m. for Giancarlo Stanton Basketball Jersey Night. 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

And that was Antisocial by Anthrax. It is now giveaway time at WSOU. We will be giving away a pair of tickets for Lorna Short at their show tomorrow at the Wellmont Theater, May 22nd in Montclair. We'll be taking caller number 12. Call in at 973-761-WSOU or 973-761-9768. Best of luck!

The 1990s saw the rise of nu metal, alt-rock, grunge, and the hunkering down of our metal stalwarts from years prior. WSOU played all of it. This was a highly requested

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Since 1986, WSOU has been more than a radio station. 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Now, we're celebrating the sound that built it. 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
0: If we wanted to write music that appealed to everybody and made everybody feel good and warm and fuzzy inside, we would not be here.

Programming on WSOU has been made possible thanks to the New York Yankees. The Yankees host the Tampa Bay Rays on Friday, May 22nd at 7:05 p.m. for Giancarlo Stanton Basketball Jersey Night. 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

Programming on WSOU is supported by the Marlboro Law Firm, an employment law firm representing workers in wage theft lawsuits concerning unpaid overtime, minimum wage, prevailing wages, stolen tips, off-the-clock work, and other unpaid wage claims. The Marlboro Law Firm handles cases in New York,

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0: If we wanted to write music that appealed to everybody, made everybody feel good and warm and fuzzy inside, we would not be here.

Dragula by Rob Zombie. Anyway, it's DJ Lobster here, covering from 4 to 8 today. Decided to do a little extra shift this week, so yay, I'm here a little bit early. Usually you would find me at Fridays from, I guess, 1 to 4 as the usual time. Anyway, got a little special announcement for you all that sometime around this hour, we'll be giving away a pair of tickets to see Citizen Soldier at the Gramercy Theater on Saturday, May 27th. So that's pretty cool. We'll be giving away those in this hour. I'll be periodically announcing how close we are to that giveaway time, so yeah, stay tuned for that. Anyway, up next we got a new Devil Driver song called Dig Your Own Grave, and then after that we got some Rage Against the Machine with the song Killing in the Name.

Programming on WSOU is supported by the Marlboro Law Firm, an employment law firm representing workers in wage theft lawsuits concerning unpaid overtime, minimum wage, prevailing wages, stolen tips, off-the-clock work, and other unpaid wage claims. The Marlboro Law Firm handles cases in New York and New Jersey and concentrates its practice on multiple plaintiff lawsuits, including class action cases. More information is available at 212-991-8960 or fightwagetheft.com.

do what they told ya. Now you do what they told ya. Now you do what they told ya. Now you do what they told ya.

Killing in the Name from Rage Against the Machine. Pretty awesome song anyway. DJ Lobster back at it here again, because I got a little little reminder that sometime in the hour, I think at around 4:40, we'll be giving away a pair of tickets to see Citizen Soldier at the Gramercy Theater on Saturday, May 27th. And yeah, you could tune in for that, as I'll be announcing a few more updates until we get started with that giveaway, so stay tuned in for that. Anyway, up next we got Erased from Paradise Lost and a new At The Gate song called The Dissonant Void. Thank you for tuning in to WSU Pirate Radio.

Dissonant Void from At the Gates. Pretty awesome song. Anyway, this is your second update. That at around 4:40, we'll be giving away a pair of tickets to see Citizen Soldier at the Gramercy Theater on Saturday, May 27th. So feel free to stay tuned in for that. Anyway, up next we got Disconnect from Rollins Band. I really like that one. And after that we got the song called Silver Off from Gojira. Those are both coming up next on WSOU.

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One lucky winner scores a backstage meet, greet, and eat. 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

Silvera by Gojira. Anyway, this is your final reminder that at 4:40 we'll be giving away a pair of tickets to see Citizen Soldier at the Gramercy Theater on Saturday, May 27th. That's going to be after these next two songs. So up next, we got a new song from the Barbarians of California called Bomb to a Night Fight. And then after that, we got a song called Moonlight Hysteria from Balmora. 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

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The Marlboro Law Firm handles cases in New York and New Jersey and concentrates its practice on multiple plaintiff lawsuits, including class action cases. More information is available at 212-991-8960 or fightwagestheft.com. 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

Moonlight Hysteria by Balmora. It's a pretty awesome song. Anyway, this is now the time you call in right now to win a pair of tickets to see Citizen Soldier at the Gramercy Theater on Saturday, May 27th. We'll be giving away those tickets right now, so you call into this number, 973-761-9768 or 973-761-WSCU, and I'll be sure to take lucky caller number 9. So lucky caller number 9, please call in right now to have a chance to win those tickets. So yay. Anyway, up next we got a song from Intronaut called Fast Worms. After that we got some Iron Maiden of the song Aces High. Those are both coming up next on WSCU.

Fast Worms from Intronaut. Oh, I all of a sudden I came back so quickly because we've just completed that giveaway. It was a pretty quick one, so that's pretty awesome. Congratulations to Franco from Colton Neck for winning those tickets. I hope you enjoyed the show. Anyway, a little announcement for you all. Programming on WSU has been made possible thanks to the New York Yankees. Yankees host the Boston Red Sox on Saturday, June 6th at 7:35 for Military Appreciation Night. More information and tickets are available at yankees.com/tickets. So if you're going to check that Yankees game out, I hope you enjoy it. And yeah, there's like more information on yankees.com/tickets if you want to check that out. Anyway, to close off the 4 p.m. hour, we got, of course, like Aces High from Iron Maiden. I said that a little bit earlier. And also the last song for, I guess, 4 p.m. is Vicarious from Tool. So yeah, that's pretty awesome. Pretty neat. Yay! Anyway, I'm going to be off your tail for a little bit, and yeah, see ya.

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0: some people just have the gym, some people have fishing, some people have golf. For me, that's my serenity, is being on the stage screaming my head off. For whatever reason, I don't know why.
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Partners in Crime from Social Distortion. That's a new song from them. And before that, when we started off the 5 p.m. hour, we got the song Subliminal from Suicidal Tendencies. Pretty awesome songs. I enjoyed those. It's a good start to 5 p.m. Anyway, DJ Lobster here just chilling around. I'm just enjoying my time. I'm just covering for Thursday for today. So yeah, it's just a little side quest because, you know, the summer is usually not much happening. So might as well do a few little things on the side. Anyway, up next, we got a song request. So this goes out to Russell from Linden for requesting this song. The song is called Metal Gods from Judas Priest. If you want to request a song yourself, you could call into this number, 973-761-9768. And yeah, I'll be sure to take your request. After that Judas Priest song, we're going to have some Whitechapel with the song I, Dementia. Those are both coming up next on WSU Pirate Radio.

The 2010s saw even more subgenres of metal spring up on WSOU alongside the classics, with the rise of deathcore, bands experimenting with black metal, and the beginnings of a hardcore renaissance. Here's one from 2012.

The Dying Song from Slipknot. Pretty awesome song. Anyway, DJ Lobster here, back at it again. And I'm just chilling around and making little gifts on my tablet and stuff just to kill the time. Yay! Woohoo! Anyway, up next we got another song request. So this is in honor of Memorial Day, because I guess it's sometime around this week. I don't really know what time is Memorial Day. You always forget those little holidays that aren't Christmas or Halloween or 4th of July and stuff like that. But hey, I'll double check a little bit later. But so shout out to Jeff Jeeps for this song request for Memorial Day. It's called In Union We Stand by Overkill. Pretty fitting song name. So yay, woohoo! And after that, we got some CKY of the song Disengage the Simulator. Those are both coming up next on WSU 89.5.

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herself. She likes the dark. And on her milk white neck, the Norvet's mark.

Good evening. My name is David Martino, here with your WSOU 89.5 news update. The search resumes Thursday for a 20-year-old Hofstra University student from Pennsylvania who disappeared while bodyboarding off Ocean City Monday afternoon. Authorities say the operation is now a recovery effort as they no longer expect to find the swimmer alive. One other person was rescued after both were swept into the water about 200 yards offshore near 10th Street Beach. As for President Trump, he says the Supreme Court is to rule against his effort to end birthright citizenship. The court is expected to decide the case this summer after Trump signed an executive order ending automatic citizenship for children born in the U.S. to parents who are undocumented or in the country temporarily. Opponents argue the order violates the 14th Amendment of the Constitution, which grants citizenship to anyone born in the United States. As for the traffic, right now, drivers heading into Manhattan are seeing delays at all Hudson River crossings, the George Washington Bridge.

0: is a 10 to 15 minute delay on the inbound from the upper level and a 5 to 10 minute delay on the lower level with a heavy outbound traffic. As for the Lincoln Tunnel, it's backed up 15 to 20 minutes from the inbound and 30 minutes from the outbound, while the Holland Tunnel is seeing an inbound delay of 15 to 30 minutes and the outbound delay of about a 50 minute delay. As for the weather, it's currently a cloudy 59 degrees out with a high of 62, with rain predicted in the coming hours in New Jersey. Reporting from WSOU News, I'm David Martino.
1: Thank you so much, David Martino, for that news update. Yay! Woohoo! Anyway, DJ Lawser here got a little announcement for y'all. 2026 marks 40 years of WSU spinning the loudest rock. Stay tuned to hear stories from the bands and DJs all the way from 1986 to today. For more updates and content, be sure to visit our socials and help us celebrate the 40th anniversary of the metal format here on 89.5 FM WSU. So yeah, and be sure to support us during our 40th year anniversary. That's pretty awesome. Yay! Anyway, up next we got a new Black Label Society song called Name and Blood. Then after that we got some Mudvayne with the song Happy. Also, the songs that we're playing before the news update, we had Black Number One from Typo Negative, the really long song. I kind of like that one. And we got also a new Armored Saint song called Hit a Moonshot. Those were two we're playing a little bit earlier. Yeah, they were pretty awesome. Yay! Anyway, thank you for tuning in to WSU 89.5.

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Iron Man by Black Sabbath. Before that, we also had August Burns Red, The Nameless. That's a new song from them, so that's pretty cool. Yay! Anyway, DJ Lobster here, just chilling around. I'm just enjoying my time. It's like getting pretty, I guess not dark right now, because it's getting dark usually at 8. So I'm going to see the last rays of light for today for my show. Yay! Anyway, up next, we got a new song from Periphery called Subhuman. And then we have some Anthrax with the song Caught in a Mosh. Those are coming up next on WSCU. If you want to request a song too, feel free to call to this number. 973-761-9768, and I'll be sure to take your request.

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Programming on WSOU is supported by the Marlboro Law Firm, an employment law firm representing workers in wage theft lawsuits concerning unpaid overtime, minimum wage, prevailing wages, stolen tips, off-the-clock work, and other unpaid wage claims. The Marlboro Law Firm handles cases in New York and New Jersey and concentrates its practice on multiple plaintiff lawsuits, including class action cases. 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
1: Go! 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
2: Good evening. My name is David Martino here with your WSOU 89.5 news update. New Yorkers will have a chance to get discounted tickets to the FIFA World Cup with 1,000 tickets available for $50 each. Mayor Zohran Mamdani says the city partnered with the New York, New Jersey host committee to offer the tickets through a lottery opening next Monday for city residents. Winners will also receive free bus transportation to MetLife Stadium, where 8 matches will be played just outside the city. The House is expected to vote today on legislation that would limit President Donald Trump's war powers regarding Iran. Reporter Nick Harper says the measure is aimed at restricting the president's authority to take military action without congressional approval. As for the NBA, tonight's Eastern Conference Finals resume in New York as the Knicks host the Cleveland Cavaliers in Game 2, with the Knicks leading the series 1-0 in the West. The Oklahoma City Thunder even the series at 1-1 after defeating the San Antonio Spurs in Game 2. As for the weather, it's currently a cloudy 59 degrees out with a high of 62, with rain predicted for the whole weekend throughout Memorial Day. Reporting from WSOU News, I'm David Martino.
3: Thank you so much, David, for that news update. Anyway, got a little announcement for you all. 2026 marks 40 years of WSOU spinning the loudest rock. Stay tuned to hear stories from the bands and DJs all the way from 1986 to today. 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So a little announcement for y'all. I was like, yay, you could support us on our socials and stuff because it's 40 years of WSOU, loudest rock, yay! And the song they were playing before the newscast, the first one was Propane from... Oh my god, I keep getting all mixed up. The name of the song is called Oceans of Blood from the band Propane. And yeah, it's a new song from them, so that's pretty cool. And then way before that, we had a song called Clarity from Protest to Hero. Anyway, up next, we got The Arms of Sorrow from Killswitch Engage. Then after that, we got some Space Grass by Clutch. Yeah, I like that song a ton. And yeah, I hope you enjoy. Thank you for tuning in to WSOU. You.

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Minson Geftick handles cases throughout New Jersey and the five boroughs. 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

Proof is Dead from Mark Morton. Pretty awesome song. Yay! I'm so happy. Yay! Anyway, we got a couple more songs for the end of 6 p.m. because, you know, time flies by when you're having fun, and I'm having lots of fun. Yay! So up next, we got a new song from Torn Open called From Here We Rise. Pretty awesome song. I listened to it before. It was a banger. And then after that, we got a classic from 1995 called Stone to Crow from the band Down. Yay! Thank you for tuning in to WSU 89.5.

The 1990s saw the rise of nu metal, alt-rock, grunge, and the hunkering down of our metal stalwarts from years prior. WSOU played all of it. This next song is from 1995.

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1: Good evening, everyone. My name is David Martino, here with your WSOU 89.5 news update. Monthly riders of the Long Island Railroad will receive refunds for the 4 days of service that were disrupted during the recent strike. The Metropolitan Transportation Authority and union workers have reached a new contract agreement on Monday, and the MTA board later approved about a $2.4 million in refunds. Riders are now expected to see the money automatically returned to their accounts by the end of June. The Justice Department is announcing more than a dozen new indictments in its fraud crackdown in Minnesota. Assistant Attorney General for Fraud Enforcement, Colin McDonald, made the announcement today. He said the fraud impacted seven Medicaid programs and cost taxpayers $90 million. McDonald went out to call fraud a crisis in Minnesota, and this is the only beginning of the DOJ's work in the state. Today's announcement came as the former executive director of the Minneapolis nonprofit Feeding Our Future was sentenced to over 40 years in prison for fraud. Now for the traffic. Right now, the traffic across the Hudson River crossings is moving into Manhattan with only some delays. The George Washington Bridge is running okay in both directions from the inbound, but from the outbound is experiencing a heavy delay. The Lincoln Tunnel has an inbound delay of 15 to 20 minutes, and the outbound is seeing a delay of 20 to 30 minutes, while the Holland Tunnel is seeing an inbound delay of 15 to 20 minutes from the New Jersey Turnpike and a 30 to 40 minute delay from routes 1 and 9, with an outbound delay of 30 to 40 minutes. And as for the weather, it's currently a cloudy 59 degrees out with a high of 62, with rain predicted in the coming hours and the rest of this weekend. Reporting from WSOU News, I'm David Martino.

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2: Oh. Oh my goodness, there's another
3: one. This seems to be on purpose.
4: New music right now. The loudest.

It's for the Kids by Anthrax, and that's their newest song in about 10 years, so that's pretty awesome. Pretty cool that Anthrax is releasing new music, so yay! And before that, we had some Sepultura with the song Territory, and of course, we ended off 6 p.m. with the song Above the Water from Chemist, so yeah, that's pretty cool. Some awesome songs back-to-back, yay! Anyway, I'm just chilling around. It's my final hour for today. Don't worry, tomorrow you see me at 1 to 4 usually. This was just a little something I decided to do. And yeah, I'm gonna have to lock in after this because I got lots of work to do still. Ah, the grind never stops. Rah! Anyway, up next we got Replica from Fear Factory. And after that we got the Holy Water from the band Volumes. And yeah, thank you for tuning in to WSU Pirate Radio.

Programming on WSOU is supported by the Marlboro Law Firm, an employment law firm representing workers in wage theft lawsuits concerning unpaid overtime, minimum wage, prevailing wages, stolen tips, off-the-clock work, and other unpaid wage claims. The Marlboro Law Firm handles cases in New York and New Jersey and concentrates its practice on multiple plaintiff lawsuits, including class action cases. More information is available at 212-991-8960 or fightwagetheft.com. That's fightwagetheft.com.

0: Everyone, my name is David Martino here with your WSOU 89.5 news update. An APM curfew is now in effect for the beachfront in Long Branch following a large pop-up party Tuesday night that led to 6 arrests. Police increased patrols Wednesday in their Pier Village area, checking bags and confiscating alcohol to prevent further disturbances. Officials say hundreds of teens and young adults gathered Tuesday night, with social media videos showing people dancing on cars and fights breaking out, prompting major police response with over 100 officers on the scene. President Donald Trump is rolling back Biden-era rules from the Environmental Protection Agency in an effort to lower grocery prices by expanding access to refrigerants used in cooling systems. Speaking from the Oval Office, Trump said the changes will reduce costs for homeowners and businesses to save Americans about $2.4 billion annually. He was joined by executives from major grocery chains including Kroger, Piggly Wiggly, and Fairway Stores. As for the NBA, the Eastern Conference Finals resume tonight in New York City as the Knicks host the Cavaliers in Game 2, with the Knicks holding a 1-0 lead on the Cavs. As for the West, last night the Oklahoma City Thunder tied up their conference final game against the San Antonio Spurs. Their series now sits at 1-1. As for the weather, it's currently a cloudy 59 degrees out with a high of 62, with rain predicted in the coming hours and throughout the entire weekend. My name is David Martino, reporting from WSOU News. Have a great night, everyone.
1: Thank you so much, David, for that news update. Anyway, DJ Lobster here just chilling around. Yay! The song that we were playing before the newscast is the song Invoke War from the band Frozen Soul. And that's a new song from them, so that's pretty awesome. Anyway, I'm just chilling around. It's like, you know, it's getting pretty late. I guess the sun's setting, but to be honest, it's all cloudy outside, so you don't see the sun. But yeah, you know, it's usually setting by now. And anyway, up next we got a Day to Remember song. Ooh, yay! It's called The Downfall of Us All. And then after that, we got a Slayer song. This song is called War Ensemble. Those are both coming up next on WSU 89.5.

Rap by Distant. That's a new song from them. It's pretty cool. Yay! And before that, we had The Fever Mask from At the Gates. That's also a new song from them, though. That's pretty cool. Yeah, we're playing a lot of new songs and stuff. That's pretty exciting. Anyway, I'm just chilling around. And up next, we got Slime and Punishment from Municipal Waste. And then after that, we got some Metallica with the song From Whom the Bell Tolls or something like that. Yay! I remember this one thing about Metallica. They went to, I guess, Russia when the Soviet Union collapsed, and it was like a ton of people there. It was crazy. Whoa! You know, I kind of wish I've gone there, but unfortunately I wasn't born yet, so sadly I didn't see the cool Nirvana shows or the cool Metallica or Black Sabbath shows. I'm so unlucky, but don't worry, there's plenty of other bands in the future coming out with awesome bangers and stuff. Yay! And yeah, thank you for tuning in to WSU 89.5, and I'm gonna lock in. Woohoo!

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Now, we're celebrating the sound that built it. 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

Primal Bloom by Poison the Well. That's a new song from them. And before that, we had some Sharp Tooth with the song Clever Girl. I wonder what is that referencing? Anyway, this is going to be my time. I'm going to be heading out. And don't worry, tomorrow you'll probably see me around, usually 1 to 4. So yay! Anyway, the final song that I'm going to play in for the 7 p.m. hour to just end off things is the song Special by Scowl. Because I know there was one person that always keeps requesting a special by Scowl, so might as well put it here as like a little habit of mine, so yay! Anyway, thank you for tuning in to 89.5 FM WSU. I'm guessing the next thing that's gonna come up is one of the specialty shows. I think it's the vintage 80s one, so yay, that's pretty exciting! Yay, woohoo! Anyway, I'm gonna head out, so good night all, and thank you for tuning in.